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I'm shepherd, I dig up all of the treasure. And you were a little heathers, I pull up all of your petals. If it's around, I could get it. I wrote the song in a second and there ain't nothing I can't do. It's love, sweat, ever, and I'm biotic. I'm shepherd, I dig up all of the treasure. 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

0: Так, добавил я трек в плейлист наконец-то. Следующий, который прозвучит для Снежки. Сергей Жуков, территория, принимай. Это от меня уже тебе.
1: Of course, don't ever tell anybody that they're not free, because then they're going to get real busy killing and maiming to prove to you that they are. Oh yeah, they're going to talk to you and talk to you and talk to you about individual freedom. It makes them dangerous.